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1: 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It's not me.

0: 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You're listening to my music on Krone Hit. We are the most music.
1: 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Drink some margaritas by swinging blue lights. Listen to the mariachi play at midnight. Are you with me? Are you with me?

0: 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Are you with me? 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

0: Keine doppelt, das gilt bei Krone Hit. 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Louis Capaldi.
1: I feel by the wayside, like everyone else. I hate you, I hate you, I hate you, but I was just kidding myself. Our every moment.

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1: 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Krone Hit. 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
1: Top.